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0: 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So she yes, many people, their stars are dimmed because they use their mouth to curse their source, their parents. 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
0: 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God is the one who asks and shorten, who add to you and shorten days also. 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
2: 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Praise the Lord.
3: Hallelujah, Weda.
2: Minia Ben in Akasafi.
3: A Joshi.
2: Papa.
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2: Papa.
3: A Joshi.
2: Yeah,
3: what you, Papa, and touch it. A Joshi Bompire Mother for a Nazi Sierra, Mrs. Intimo, Mamia Tao.
2: Mata Heba. And what is it up? Minia Ben, praise the Lord.
5: A family of us and team, Cassafri, Abidan Quanta,
2: Yoga,
5: and none of pay a throne of coupons who is
2: our Papa.
5: Well, you know, if they are solemn and see, yeah, maybe you
2: go to the Utia and have Yanewa,
5: Praise the Lord.
6: Hallelujah.
2: Minia Ben Nagasafi. 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
6: And I want to say,
2: Praise the Lord. Yeah, me nyo jina so. Praise the Lord. Hello, me nyo kasa mane so mame. Oh, praise the Lord.
7: Hallelujah.
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6: 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Who from Enya, Enube Dinkomo, so, the Wadjo, we Yesu Dimu. 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
8: Amen.
6: The pregnant who said, one of the two over this one, I didn't know the boy only here with ye. Say, I really be titty will be a yes to me, see, no kind.
8: Amen.
6: And my bunny be a cow movie, and mum will be my own so. Shall also the crowd so on the Wabusia, never ensue ye. Well, yes to demon, and some ye, and when ya what denny said ye as him crayeno, well, yes to Christ with demon.
8: Amen.
10: Amen. Amen. Welcome to Wednesday.
11: 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Ejosu and team. Sir, you made your friend Nazareth Inyan Montessori Gospel every Wednesday. As I say. Nanya Enyan Montessori. Ene Nazareth Montessori. It is the two Montessoris.
6: Two Montessori.
11: Ena anope. Oma kambu with the gospel, not the every. Just add it here. Okay. Eda, good morning.
6: Morning, Papa.
11: So, who ye?
6: Nyami adome ho ye.
11: Of a thousand the two horse wrestling.
6: Of a thousand bochi the home.
11: Aye. Na, Set now no me da obey ye. Because if I say that more when you know the
6: ye says a free Monday in a set of Mukokumas Yaka was a Bohano.
11: It's no, or no, Yada Jabar Rabakan was him.
6: Guagama,
11: oh, my, I upon was a good.
6: And I know pay,
11: Ocusia,
6: yes, you did so. Yeah, catch that tear for Mubeja, you racking it with the man of crowning me at Chicrano. Or say, yeah, a rade, and she will be biara. You'll be ashley or yenuya. 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
11: yo so
9: maleji
6: maleji
9: o
6: ye kudu
9: o ye maleji o ye heavy
6: a bi tumtum disa mi redie ni pepe
11: o ye nyankopon ti oni nyane me
6: Onyini za o.
11: Eji era wasi madam jabi shawu jira.
6: Emi shira mo so.
11: Ai.
6: Me yada ba ku bisu wo tie mi pa. Era da mponsa. O inche. Na wa ba ku mase.
11: Inche.
6: Inche no o.
11: Era so ko jibo die no no.
9: Da die so aba.
6: A me ko jibi.
11: Wo die jodi
9: die ba.
6: Ba o ba yidi mi so de bi ba die a. Ba yes.
11: Okay.
6: Era da mponsa.
11: Era da mponsa.
9: Inche da die so aba.
6: Inche da die so.
11: Inche.
6: Ya bo wa chine bi. A konto kan fanta.
11: All right. Still out with let me defy convention for once. That no pay me use to sabria, Mr. Sumisa King. Now, me fanda in the panum ni ukubiasi. Now, the last day of September 2026. Sebusia, Damasi, Kukuku, Medina, the Ashas, you know. But, Mikwaku,
9: the king,
11: no, Mimenda,
9: boss,
11: Kwesiada. Ifiada, I said that no, my main fan shasi. I mean, you said hello for what does, yeah, but the main man can be an enye.
9: Correct.
11: To begin with, we thank the Almighty God. Wow. In fact, say we have Thursday, and Friday, they're not weather, no, you see, yeah, no, you're funny. But I said that Kenya, Kupon, remember the dark, we see that weather, no, was super.
9: Wow.
11: I mean,
9: I didn't hear me say,
11: Kupon, I see too much. We could find him penny for us, so. Assembly members, former assembly members, and almost so trend.
9: The
11: brother, and yet, Fadi Lufi, but, what's now, honor? Almost Jane Fesso.
9: Wow.
11: Intino, now for four, inti, Fadi for big ups to you, the teacher, former assembly member, now him man, and penny for him, who, you know, Daomasi, almost, yeah, man, Deeper Life Bible Church, almost no man, yeah, you.
9: I
11: yes, so almost also have the delegation by.
9: Wow.
11: It was super.
9: I'm a man for all.
11: Yes. And they'll say by, I'll be bold life for all the G fans. Big ups. I mean, shout out for the Jews. So, by.
9: Also by, okay.
11: But, so for case, I'm a woman. It's a sophomore.
9: In
11: another
9: way.
11: There'll be something, the roll call of a sophomore in America. It's so for case. Oh, no. You're ready to come
9: home. Better than cat. Better than cat.
11: Professor Ajay from Point to Nipa Man.
9: Prof, okay.
11: Good morning and thank you very much.
9: Oh, Prof. Jamin Shalom. Wow.
11: And, Dr. Ben. Jumo, your friend of Bentronic.
9: Bentronic, okay.
11: Bentronic.
9: Okay.
11: A brother and a friend. Good morning. Thank you.
9: Dr. Ben, bye.
11: And, what's your baby? Your friend is Sikagari.
9: Sikagari.
11: A boy or boy, you must say, Krum, Sikani, Nipa Man. Nduru. Good morning and thanks for passing by. Me kasi me kindi pano Edin Dawson, Chief Inspector Mwako of Swami Police Station.
9: Mary,
11: Chief Soup Mary Afenye.
9: Wow.
11: Hey. Onye Sister Cynthia from US.
9: Wow.
11: They were there. We can't, I mean, yes, yeah. Josu. Yeah, good morning. Governor
9: of Education, be quiet. So, also by.
11: Why? Madam Leticia Obeng.
9: Uh-huh. Okay.
11: And that 14 Adjoa from Konongo.
9: Boom!
11: You are super.
9: Oh!
11: Dr. Kinsley Nyako and Crawford HD.
9: Oh, they came for case.
11: Quite so. Many a year and Nanakosi, NDC, regional chairman.
9: Nanakosi,
11: but some wunya, dear, or wunya, a trouble, our own mom, Baba support.
9: Uh-huh.
11: Own our so many support. Simitan, Nanakosi, people be a fan of
9: Sunday.
11: Nanakosi, Sunday, your horn, and Nanakosi, the dog from NDC. I say, wonder.
9: Wow.
11: Former ND, MC. Quite so. Politicians, no, you see some of them, but now it's MPP for almost minimum. And the cross over was over here election.
9: Over
11: here we have a trimmer. Send it be
9: back.
11: We have a trimmer. Now,
9: Christy,
11: thank you very much. Nkwaku, Nipaya de Osaye.
9: Osaye,
11: Osaye, Nipano Dos. Makion.
9: Oh,
11: Makion.
9: My mercy by.
11: My mercy in the Kunu.
9: Wow.
11: Oh, my year, a dear Kamakama, the best support to me, this cottage.
9: Oh, wow.
11: Makion for you. Kwabra Zach, me am Zach. Yami Shano. Or you're stubborn. He can be very stubborn. But throughout, Zach was there.
9: Oh, Zach.
11: No, so he was Yotano Dumasio.
9: So,
11: he's a brother.
9: We are the four.
11: Young friend Bibi Antrinche, or Hajin, Mikra Yenam Kasan come home back.
9: Now one hard you chill.
11: It's in Bia no cake and now my home to me, Timmy Kasan. I'm not Chibem Palaji, thank you. Y'all say thank you. Akete Bernard Yawyamua. Edirados, Yamiche, Yay Yamiche.
9: Yamiche.
11: I Samson Kwame Yamiche.
9: Oh,
11: delegation, but I don't sue you. Goso, Amatifa Kwenu, Nini Kunu, Eric Opoku Jr., Sammy B, Iceman Amba, Magzi Amba, or those who took our frame and then didn't go on. Dave Hammer. Maybe who watch
9: it? I did the whole. And the dogs are begging our wood check.
11: Oh, you are. If I buy a quack, you see, I don't pay me. Some may form the paddle door now because me Jimmy Bubo in the acknowledge you. But.
9: But I said, you're going to crack with him, pal.
11: Yes.
9: Wow.
11: Because now you do so. Activities and so do so. In the pub buy. But. Well, come here, I'm so yard here.
9: Ah! Judge.
11: Only the head of the
9: delegation. The head of the
11: he was Mawe Oho.
9: Mawe
11: Oho. You know, so.
9: Mawe Oho. Catch, Ness, Vijay, Kwai. Ness, good morning. And the man, Liji, Mawe, Ji, Dine, Chino.
11: Ube Jessica, Rebe.
9: Oh.
11: Ube Jessica.
9: I'm not troublesome.
11: Pep Oma Agrochemicals.
9: Oh, okay.
11: Catch na najumo na otiwo say.
9: Najumo so buy.
11: Say ono na bibia no odika o hansa na meme ba. Say next time meme ba asa na ba.
9: So ba no.
11: Oh, meme ba no. Wo bra be ye MC o meyi ase awakoju obi sika.
9: Ah, nto ko.
11: Boy, we say what you want. Aso de nka wo de nka wo na najumo de me ba complete.
9: Oh, woman minister ni ade yi. 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
11: o sa ba juma wa sa elite no. 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
11: Ojumo
12: Big Daddy.
11: Me sey.
12: Oduma kuma na Roma na wo so e.
11: Obi a sey me hu a che.
12: Pa yi a ye se ka ma. 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
11: Eye di obi o be ka obi o be ka che o sey. 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But ma boka. 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
9: Yensiwa. Wopomba kura.
11: The fact se Christianity mi brother mi yensi boko.
9: Skadi ebeto.
11: Yanti se ubia kunya problem. 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Apart from Prislo pukwe free. Pukwe free ba ono free yinasi ano pano hoko na kai bidi bebo ne kato. But car no e yejume bi for car. No more, I say, oh, but yes, I'm an amusement. Who says, oh, yeah, be beside me, we be down now.
9: I say,
11: CD beside
12: me. I had you.
11: Into it, dear Bussia, say one, two, dear, now, dear Chimmy. Well, Fata, as my friend, I mean, in the doubt, or hey,
12: so bye.
11: Auntie Dorothy, just a woman neighbor.
9: Okay,
11: you know.
12: Now, dear, no, your love for no, what's your no? Do no, your love for best for me, you know. Oh no, what's your no dear?
11: Why didn't you love for
12: me? Now, why didn't you love so better? We'll be answered your love for you, Nasiho.
11: You was working with you.
9: I was grateful.
11: Say, and Untina, and you pay near to Susu. She's asking me bar. No, I spend it. No, Boka.
9: Boka.
11: Boka. Boka. Boka. Boka. Boka. Boka. Boka. Boka. Boka. Hey, different.
12: Boka.
11: Boka.
12: Boka.
11: Boka. Boka.
12: Boka. Boka.
11: Boka. Boka. Boka. Boka. Boka. Boka. Boka. Boka. Boka.
12: Boka. Boka.
11: Yasha Black Stars.
12: Black, well, na boro kra de o de yan fan to wo ne ti ho kakra.
11: Yan fan to wo.
12: Na na
11: yan fan to ho.
12: Black Stars bi mo lo mi.
11: Yasha
12: si mo kwa abukese yasha.
11: Ya bi o. Black Stars asimi ya yeken.
12: Oh.
11: Na ka football ye e ye normal mi en Sunday wo. Draw. Loss. Win.
12: Na Black Star dey loss ni o mo dey say win no.
11: There bi o. Because ya politicize Black Star. And ra win. Na me kodeji na adwun bi wo mi tim na adwun na Yakobon sakra me. Because I was going to come after President John Mahama.
12: Hey,
11: oh yes, come me banso. And the crew when he say o pese o babi dia die say president na. E normal was say enye nyina wo kan ne nyina. O say ga na atete apansa ma me ne kura Black Stars bobo
12: kura ma.
11: Black Stars bobo kura na yintimi
12: she. Yes. I'm a more bonny.
11: To obey what the Amamu Papa me abe say.
12: Aye.
11: Black Stars, Echo World Cup, your guess could be good as mine. And ye shall say Afcon, Afcon, ye shall see. I say, I call him for crack, or for you, say, a buyer. And
9: to call the Côte d'Ivoire.
11: To tell you, the Côte d'Ivoire for
9: crack.
11: The last time a Ghana, a ball, Afcon qualifier, sir, ye concede. 3 goals was way back in 1975.
9: Nya che
11: ene ye share Ghana 3 goals in an AFCON qualifier.
12: Oh.
11: 1975. So this time how many years? Mona munu made.
9: Ache ye be say 51
11: years ana.
9: Mi visa
11: 51. Yen concede 3 goals da. Under President John Mahama was say be oyi
12: ayi. Amamu papa ba.
11: Amamu papa ba. Si say ye babu e be say ya share Ghana. 4. It will not be 51 year record.
12: Mm-hmm.
11: So it tells you, say, and ye bibia ni ye de politics. Mm-hmm. So, are we now, ye bet me a kase, a mamu ni ye, it is a Ghana ye bobola, ye say ya na. These are some of the things that make us say, we don't need to politicize them. A do point be, sisi ye Ghana yeti ha sisi ye Black Stars na akuma ye didi echi muache Ghana fo be kan no kra chewa depending upon which government is in office and now which party is in office and then for the support of Black Stars because back then in 2024 now we see normal saint Black Stars e bobola yenche no so you were praying say my yenche na fire politics. Say say we must use some MPP for us to empire. And now we need a so. I'm telling you, everybody, you what?
13: You see what is happening to the Black Stars? What is happening to the Black Stars is a reflection of what is happening in the nation. The team is demoralized, it is dispirited, it is demotivated, and it cannot play like the Black Stars. And that is because behind the team is a president, a vice president, and a government that has dispirited all Ghanaians, they've demoralized all Ghanaians, and they've demotivated all
11: Okay. Was it behind the president and vice president? It's now Ghana has conceded four at home. So we have
9: too bad.
11: Must be may any sir. Mr. Osewusu, as of Papa Mina Mishiana da Kumini da. But T radio ya no one so on in a majraho baby. He said that came to say to commiserate with us.
9: Wow.
11: He didn't remember. Everybody be able. Jumo, Kwaku, Yetis, na Mameko Frankrain, Yen Konkrain.
14: 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And stores. And we feel you know at the Natonima Tropical Nails in Sue and Runia Fred the Carpenter's Choice. And one and Nadua Samson point from 1 to 6 inches. Donima high tensile iron rods. And a solid papa. Kumasi Ahinia wo Asafu. YF Junction. Tamaraso Candili and Accra. Cantaman 2 3 0540-101-555. And a 0244-461-539. Donima Store Complex. And Chilman Baba.
11: All right, Kwaku, and we see the Makacho and an Akwesinti. We went this in the day. I'm Papa, I'm going
9: to come with you. Okay, I'm saying, you're going to peace. You're not so. Am I at the end of the day? I'm checking this in your tebra. No, Babu, our pa, you will send you and say you're moving on to Bruno, so baby, and one. Not a baby, I'm going to defend him. Be obey, I'm on way at the end of the food, Eba, or motor warm, pressure that diabetes is Ujai, and I feel so. I come across Muya, we be a better dean, which he be mooted to. Mibua, Abuja Clinic won't be here. Young Cosantas, yeah, Fanchinebra, Hospital Natchez, the Crown Hall. Ubo Modin, friend number, we are, Dr. Nobe Bonkomo, 0247-904473.
13: Lillian seasoning powder, a year Dianne Kwana, yet denua, so person will be an year de, na eko ye trenu mua, na udi Lillian seasoning powder, na udi anua, o flavors, I would do pima, on sanka binefa fred, Dianne no, na intimi enko ye, aye spices, papa, Lillian seasoning powder, e pa chow, udu shop beer, e jum, e bua honam, e dum, a jokum biode no wa, o to do drama manfo, for 0244-406192.
9: KKP Pra, Roofing Company Limited. KK Watown, no was there a permit more Mandela Mankan Trust Yamrai, no one in chance in Adiana Dwelling in Abba, you bet me by GBO, MS South, Self Locunabia, a friend's word, Dialogue.

0: Carlos Kuresh, ono achese sempo ono na juma no or resign kra na en change the situation of our football. And you say say base dey message a ono any first person or be resign. Yintie Carlos Kuresh.
1: When we have one result like this, the option to resign, it is the most easy solution. If you believe that with the coach resigning, you can change the situation of football in Ghana, I'll be the first one to resign. I don't have that belief, but that is a decision that should be the board of the federation to analyze and decide with me. The future of one coach, it is always in the hands of God and the result. But of course, as I said, this is not the first time that one coach lose one game. I lost a couple of games. Despite this loss, I still have the top record of winnings of international football. I am the coach and footballista with more wins, and this defeat doesn't make me a loser. This defeat make me be more alert for the lessons that we take from the games and what we have to do in the future with me.
0: Okay, sir, no, all can also say, Ponezo or resign near football, be your no aircraft, but on one yin is not defeated in Yano, and no, or no, sir, or be resign, and I say, be permanently a GFN ministry, no, so as a but M was a ministry, no, and GFN, basin, ne, homo, and Fabi BMI. Yan Tosso, now, yeah, Tosso, now, you're quitting, no, yeah, and also, no, and the technical team, any playing body in Yano, and Ramore, now, you're back.
2: There's not so much things to desire today after the terrible results from us. Myself, the staff, and all the players, we are deeply sad with the results that happened here today. And we have to say sorry to our fans, to our supporters, for the results that we have been in the stage. This was one of those days that everything went wrong for our team. Especially in the first half, after we've been winning 2-0.
0: Chiremu na osi Ghana enra ye players na omu ni mbo na omu ho di omu betumi abo no omu na enra o de bo against Gambia.
1: The best players available to play this game inside the pitch and outside the pitch, and when some of our players are not in fresh legs, we have to make decisions. So I think Ibrahim comes very well in the game. He had a good performance in the second half. He bring the team forward. I think God's team bring the team forward as well. But unfortunately, we're not able to score. But all our resources, all our best resources that are available.
0: Okay, and you are a Blasters head coach Carlos Kuresh, and I attend in Canon Gideon Mensah on the captain team, no, on the square, I'm assuming I go to the menu, and the buyer, or just and Ra, any kind, modern bono, more abuano, and Sweeney, Omujitum, and I fee, and no he game, na no one say lack in your side. Into Gideon Mensah.
3: Answer your question, if I'm sure. Of course, I'm sure. You know, I think we all saw the game. We started very well, 2 goals leading, and then I think it's one of those things. Like I said, that we have to accept that we lack was on our side, and then we probably didn't perform as we were supposed to perform on the field. And me as a captain today, I think I also take responsibility for everything that happened on the field today. Protect the boy, protect the national team. I think, like the coach said, we can get a critics, and we can get everything that's supposed to come to us. But then, at the end of the day, we think we are the players, and then we're supposed to accept whatever comes from the people that we play for. And then, I think we have the chance to do it again, and then also make people happy again.
0: Wow, wei aya enra Blasters captain Gideon Mensah ani attending kanu so e pacha wono na ye kasa e wo match yi ho enra Ghana Force Cup mu Accra Sports Stadium after the game Ghana Force wa kasa.
4: Yes, 5 year ban,

0: Master, my brother, Ade, get it here. I'm a Gabon.
1: Gambia,
0: Gambia, Kako no muye. Now, on my side, Ghana, step now, be a Ghana. I'm going to play a Ghana. Ade, as a boy, I'm going to no, my brother, it's your son, my brother.
2: You say I bet work with Mama Isa. Timmy Pebium, who they gonna for Yanka, Omunamuya. You say I bet work with Mama Isa, Omusakiobia, where there are no real citizens of Ghana. I swear, the Ghana Domokuma Swa, Dombo no Mumbo. Eh? The Ghana Domokuma Sufa, oh, Dombo no Mumbo. Eh, Namina Betsum Kadibia. Just to start from the Olympics. Only team, ask team, Kotoko team, and build a gun about
3: it.
2: Want a local team. This is where they get their money already.
3: Papa Pakin, what's up? What's up? What's up? What's up?
0: On records, I'm not sure. I'm not about 1 week. I saw on some media, Supermo, who did the Anwada, quite a rock, what about that? That's about some full 1 week. I don't see it. I saw about a normal.
4: I was flight.
0: Is there anything? Not of a second. Yeah, then. Your breath, you saw that your breath.
5: Wait, Ghana for response after Enra gave no Alhaji Karim Kuruza Enra and you may well peace 104.3 and you may not see a Cassia Bonana Ochrim say on the Obina Nanka 24 hours GF4 Omo Ankasa I resign.
6: The president of Ghana football, general secretary, ESCO members, who be at one acting to Ghana football, who be at in Kenya, who be at in Kenya, who be say, we in here, who be in here, why in here, who be here, who be here, who be here, and the prayer, who be so kind of prayer, the next election, be my two Abadia. They say, we have a new coach. Why are the coach in the bar? And yet, if you're in the ESCO for, coach,
5: Okay. Now, we are in our sister, GF4 now, and resign. Or, His Excellency John Dramani Mahama. So, on show, now, Omo, and resign.
6: Mr. Abai, may I appeal to the president of Ghana, one woman resign. And yet, Omega, the woman resign, one promo. He will grow a half. Will be see Ghana football, the England football, and the pepper. Ever the bad and a woman pray on Colombo. Indeed, the enemy car, the Sradi and Mr. Abai, one woman resign.
7: Hello, sports at Napaka Muyatia.
5: Oh, yeah, no, you never trust enough here. Yet you won't and come on now. Yet BBM, we media mass sporting club. We are only positive ever more. It's an Ghana Premier League match week 5. And so, as Santuko to cover one and some crabby now. Yeah, sorry, so no, reinfa resource like a crabby enough here. Yeah, sorry, so now, Kumasi Chama General and trying to do media. So, they are, send a UFS Nation link, Finland, Nebula 0-0, Switzerland, Scotland 3-0, Slovenia, send off Macedonia 2-0, San Marino, Albania, Shamu 2-0, Faroe Island, Moldova 1-1, Samson, I check. Republic, England, Shamu 2-0. And now Spain, as if I'm saying Croatia 4-1. 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Cote d'Ivoire, you know, Ewo Group, Wamusu, Somalia 2-0. 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Mobum to Krebua, or see Filibu, or see two, Okasa and Kadiatri, near Pose, you see a single Kuninano, a Nature Smile Dental Clinic, a Jada Copim Memenda, and upon what you copim and you men Nuncia, 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Kane, over to you.
8: Eric, thank you very much. Oh, gentlemen, now it's all right, you know. What do you need?
5: Oh, we have any papa, I don't know, and I say,
8: your friend is saying,
5: oh, that's a me name, I don't know. Come, Boku CID.
8: CID. Or your lawyer name. Or your brother.
5: Okay.
8: Or your
5: sister. I don't
9: know what the compu. We are big minister.
5: Big minister. Big minister. Maybe they're a junior account.
8: Nah, what is that? Or cop for youth organizer, NPP.
5: I will be contested, though.
8: Why, yeah. No, I'll contest this and then we'll wear your may you sure say,
5: first, you can open
8: for regional balance. You're very key. Muntini.
5: That's right.
8: Regional balance, you're very key. So, okay, everybody is championing for their own. Easy
5: national.
8: When I'm back, Kwame Poku CID is the next man on our bill. All right. Producer, I say, I should keep going.
10: CID, Akwaba. Ken.
8: Chief.
10: Ken.
8: Say what, Kasa. What you say? Me said that, new problem. Say what, Mama Yin, because all along, Juman, baby, I could do no. Yes, it's a Ukum, Abuana, and I went Trinitya. Nah, hey,
10: and a quay.
8: And you know, I remember Akwaba.
10: Yeah, yeah.
8: Let's say.
10: Ken, Yamia don't know where Bamani knew.
8: Or have you seen you say some tears here? By the end, you say, "Echi, sir, I tell you, we will go. Echi, what you chance? What might be last day? You would meet the man of crime first. We be a muscle.
10: Kim, but your man, be a bro. Then you
8: say this year.
10: It's the 51st October. Cause some of us, are about stadium more.
8: Stadium more.
10: Ah,
8: remember how?
10: Who may show?
8: Remember how?
10: Who you show? National. I don't know if.
8: I see.
10: Aye.
8: Na, Pacho, what you say?
10: Nyamiadom, me huye pa.
8: Wonderful. Grounds to say.
10: Nyamiadom, grounds ye pa.
8: And you ever seen a person, NPP delegates, a real, na, or mokase, wo, bra, bidi, mabunu, eni, ewo, party, no, meme, ne, da, batu, amoka, kutu, yin.
10: Ken, me, da, se, ma, menchia, ubi, na, menchia, wati, fo, ne, wachefu, eche, wo, social media, platforms, ni, yina, so. 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
8: ndia
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8: mm-hmm.
10: be a police station youth organizer
8: no oh, I see
10: yes subin constituency ewo pampaso into enye party adwuma nya de afi na me baby enti after no so no me toa me school so e won kan eye gempa na ken me call ho no
8: mhm
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8: share. I see.
10: Aha.
8: In Sana Fela Sosotia Fela Yakaso Okoye Medicine. He ended up being Afrobeat superstar.
10: And to me, my offer to school fees, I'm saying, Concussion Adiana, meaning the Mua Midru, Gempahono. Now, why you do domes? And the school had me who I ban a Biani, they say, a welcome freshers. I had a school had one pipi near Tesco Nihana. Me deem in common as a Tesco Niho. Ken, before a Santa region, how could drum cry? Eku bua bua mebuna no wo school num e die ni mu ma yete Tescon e wo Gempa aye nem no kasai say MPP to me kind Gempa as one of their Tescon institutions sir it was through the instrumentality of Meme Kwampuku CID MTA Jimena Mbeya the first president of Tescon Gempa and the founder of Tescon Gempa
8: wow
10: that is my contribution to the party I'm here nene mu wi na kwaye majuma me nya juma okoku board e kwaye juma okoku board along the line in my 20s, I became the senior staff secretary of Ghana Cocoa Board, the whole country. Only to ya, Nana Kufuado, baby, I buy, and I say, Uhiam, one I buy more. Minfa, Miss Minim, the Amrame, one I buy, I'm a son I buy. At a younger age, 30 years, Obumidin, Semimrame, district chief executive, Zino Semifu Cocoa Board, now, me ba a buy more. Me ba a buy more, so me ni. President no my appointment no here more me need the vice president here more na titulu Ghana mebunu so so me need omo here more fi se na me hu se ababe ye test se e dey mabebunu so betumi aye ni yia 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first term na me kwa me ni babunu pa me wo
8: Mm-hmm.
10: But na the second term no so hu mabunu dodo a o appoint you mo as MMDCs
8: that's right
10: it was because mimi kwatena ho afebe ba kopeno o mu fa djuma dia mediye ene se de na meguso a medi medjuma so it paved way for other younger people to be appointed into his administration and that is also another contribution me maye e de enti na was MPP for to abama me as their national youth organizer mm-hmm. my background kakra Youth mobilization, Ken, a chairman free time and a chubu in Kwano. Today, the Gen Z's, who catch you boy on Faho, and to Uma no Mutifine. Ken, you can belong to a team, a football club, Uman which you team for
8: of course.
10: By Yesusa, your will Kruma Yesusano. Ubaba, if you ain't in us of Kotoko. Because we grew up seeing Kotoko. Say, my man, I papa mo, as of Kotoko. I don't know if you get the drift.
8: I do.
10: And to today, Ubenya akwara ne maame ne papa eso mu to aba ma MPP ba maame ne papa no ma wo nkwara 5 ti maame ne papa no ko eka ho omo ye 7 ne ofie ho obi omo sa akwara house help omo ye 8 maame 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
8: o se
10: o se how am I branding me ho with the hackets
8: mhm
10: say ah the bia me sha hackets hackets is a product any fair it's because of that o beto na aba mama
8: oh just like that
10: just like that o on the basis of the to aba
8: yeah
10: the basis of the to na aba no no nti say say ni pawe say me share no na me re mu na me couple policies na me yede ndie na Dr. Baumia and the why ideas no say o sru woni trim obeshe ohye niam 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organizer ni jina wa so jina brane prim and proper
8: ma se obi eni mo party kra
10: ne ho baye na kono
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10: Yes.
8: Omu, e feel you too much na.
10: Ne se di omu peno no.
8: Na da obe jaye
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10: ken se metumi ajaye anka me di dc anka me jaye cause that is the highest officer ma hold we as no
8: yes as a district
10: as district chief executive you are the representative of the president na se no come district na mabunu bobo me no mu na ebo ye kra no asota fi ye nya bio e futuro num me no mu bo na e twa me tum na me twa o mu tum ye wi a bo se mabunu na san akotonsu aba me yanom na edi nkomo and that moment no nkomo awu on bedi no ken ebuama ukra uhu the problems of the district
8: I see
10: niema no koso kama and I am the say odi aba that is my nature
8: that's it
10: ken me even on my wedding day my wife say unim say me there me pe yo de ni ajade but she thought that my wedding day there
8: Ube, suba.
10: Ba, mi me tida mwono. 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But if you draw closer to me, you vote for Dr. Baumia.
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10: 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today,
8: Pastor, apart from having national character or international character, now there will be missing Kenneth in from rap program. Yes, yes, okay, lecture be UK. I said, then they now say,
10: Ken, journalist extraordinaire, par excellence.
8: Sebi, a crooked trouble this year. Your friend of Britain, so I'm running my lecture.
10: Ken, then you meet me, you know, and not say, what to tone you may hear. You as a youth organizer, it should be seen as a role model.
8: I see.
10: People, Mabrunu who say, Papa, we dach and pesam yes or no. Some two man amount is or no. Uncle Cricket to a DC, Yam Fremen Co, University of Oxford. Name Casamun Conco Gina, Oxford students in Nimamima lecture. Nasa be brought from the Yoman at the Bay, Metabofucha, Oxford Dictionary, Nibi. Ye Nibi. Ye ni a new Kumasi Technical University Dictionary, Nikia University Dictionary.
8: Yadi Yamiti,
10: Yamiti,
8: CID Pacho, ni Parado, send a more contest for. Sa position no.
10: Kini ye nsia.
8: Ye nsia.
10: Yes.
8: Dudu wa say ene fi Ashanti.
10: Mena mi fi Ashanti region.
8: Wongwa.
10: Bakope, yeah.
8: Awa waka ni fi hifa.
10: Well, I'm say Nkai wum, na, North wum, I think Bono or half or something. And then, yeah, Gritak. So we yensu ye Gritak, ain't he?
8: And I'm original, I'm a national chairman, if enough.
10: You're not a national chairman.
8: Sorry,
10: flag bearer.
8: But flag bearer, if enough.
10: Yes,
8: and I can say, chairman, central, north, and,
10: Eastern.
8: And Eastern.
10: Yeah.
8: If he, Afoku.
10: Afoku is from Upper East.
8: Yes, from Upper East.
10: Yeah.
8: And John Bodu from
10: Central Region.
8: From Central. And how have you?
10: And Honorable Jacobson, Eastern Region. Yeah.
8: In Tiaho, nobody from.
10: Same crowd was a greater crowd.
8: Nobody from Ashanti.
10: Yes, nobody from Ashanti.
8: And General Secretary, no? Ashanti.
10: Yo, me and Sam.
8: Okay.
10: Yeah.
8: And organizer. Organizer for no?
10: Organizer, I think so, also Baku, right?
8: Yeah, so we party ni here regional balancer. At least say chairman no they are all free Ashanti. Organizer no all free Ashanti. It's a youth organizer. Say oh to me young kabedona. How are your people rooting for you? Because you do say yeah na ubi anso so person dey ba. Say na no may shape up. A form to say.
10: Nya me adu me form here. Ken. Say we start a campaigner. Nebe jo first wa uhu. I mean uko baby ya omok really any na any ne waha. Obi wokra umhune da and so did obeto na by day amount because of certain influence being in our nema ekoso. Can you call region be to be guys oh ready obi free hanti yeah ne echo. And to me jidi say Ashanti region so so. Omso beka say misumi free hanti yomuso de meko. Cause I mean to be call region we need to because has some lecture media. Then
8: it missy.
10: Oh yeah, a couple of them.
8: Yeah, catch us. Oh yeah, we need power.
10: Aye, we will have. Yeah, we will create a campaign. My friend, it's saying, I say now, who say we be free? Now, they will say now. Oh,
8: it is sad. No, so. Who was that supporting? If you have.
10: Makumako. I mean, someone say, but you find a bet flow. We bet saying no. Say, Abraham Tebako. No, your campaign ma will be full for. Along the line of friends who open your friend and akasa say, say na until the afidi akwai kwami hu ni bi o mi hu do ye bi o na so no kro nya mame
8: and so it is and say e wo be here say unkro for so Ashanti for no tiwa so almost guy say any sabio say na ye kan dia yenso ye dia say push no it kasa chira o man o pay ansa na wasori akọ
10: minu anu Ashanti region for enano pay mwa munia mo bambo this year. Clement Opoku Jemfi, Dodona party no more frame CID, and I'm with me. And they 30th September, and then write my birthday.
8: Oh, I see.
10: The only birthday presenter, me here free, as Antiman Temho, and they say, Yami Adama, a dame Menenda, Omo, Mina, Beto, Santene, not Maka Koto, Abano, Amami Boom, Unim say, a voter register, no, any adults, Ashanti region, any or the highest number of voters, also. And he said, region, I mean, me free, which is Ashanti region, it's me, kotuma, me, M blocker. 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Be it in the greater Kumasi or outside Kumasi ni nyina me kobi e be si ne. 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
8: Okay, yeah, that's the same as what I mean. You said, ne, approved a dose, nyame, emfa unko. Honorable CID, originally known as Clement, Upoku Jemfi, and the attaining canoe. When we are back, more to follow.
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2: Soyo na munyiti wede ye die mu aduru ho mama guest Nadison 40 years in music ministry ya mama de nyom eba abonten no wanya 40 years le senti obe safa tonen sa frem ministers of the gospel o mamun 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chapter 2 verse 7 and it will be Reverend Dr. Mary Ganza Mrs. Julia Reverend Thomas Yoss, Elder Mreku, Professor Kofi Abraham, Reverend Yaps, Dr. Sapia, Koku Jesse, Owali Junior, Evangelist 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
1: ya drain the media concerning the circumstances of the
0: I was here for any and I here no honorable interior minister Mubarak Mohammed Muntaka na enene ba enyanwa afeni enyane ne no ankasa.
2: If now you get somebody arrested and they realize that the individuals involved are some officers within, I say that you're getting doubt on their mind. I did not say, Mr. Speaker, for the avoidance of doubt. And the most of us did not say that government to government there's any doubt. No, I'm referring to the officers who have been working within the court. And Mr. Speaker, this is not a secret. So please, stop twisting the facts and making it look that they don't trust us as government or government authorities or ministers. No, we continue to interact.
0: We Interior Minister Honorable Mubarak Mohammed Muntaka William Gentu na Emmanuel Akoli nebo ansemiano Edebreye
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0: 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abre
1: he addressed the media concerning the circumstances of the recall and the subsequent proceedings of the house. The member was fully entitled to criticize the decision to recall parliament. He was entitled to question whether the business for which parliaments have been recalled justified the interruption of their constituency engagements. He was entitled to disagree with the manner in which the proceedings of the emergency meeting were managed. Those are matters upon which members may legitimately hold and express strong views. My concern as speaker is not with the members' right to criticize. It is with the language which part of that criticism was expressed. In addressing the media, the honorable member stated that the speaker had rudely recalled members of parliament from their constituency.
0: Mm-hmm. And the speaker, Nana Nenyabria Wakatano, Nanusi Yana, Dr. Kabiru, so Pejanisa, and was so, right honorable. We die, wada wama mkutoko tujum, papa, manyeni ye, kra, mankeni ye, kra, anofumbrejo, ampeni ampa, huye, so apeni wansi manu, kwezi wabako kuso, elufu, so, enti dabe die, nikana, speaker kano, onfanche.
2: The word in question, Mr. Speaker, as you rightly stated, was used during the press conference. And the entirety of your statement regarding the opportunity given to me is not also in doubt. It's something I very much appreciate. Mr. Speaker, on hindsight, that word wouldn't have been used, even though I thought the meaning to mean suddenly and unpleasantly, as the dictionary told me. But I was wrong, Mr. Speaker. And I would withdraw that word unreservedly and apologize for saying, Mr. Speaker. Thank you very much, Mr. Speaker.
0: Asemna mekan eno. 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
4: 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Any one to do on one Ghana ha eye journalist a ho do moa mo moa kan bia yentie. Any to do a ye kafie bo hudia ye ye ne. Also, ministry department agency, our transport officers, any ones who are, our mayor logistician, any among more corporate area or HR funina, any ones who are, say, Emra Fufu Yabai, the friend of airline 2519, Oko Assembly Presser, Abai Hondo Tintin, Webiaba, Ubia Togus, Ubian Kopibi, na and she share, I would do our bar, a yabef, ah, Emrama, a content, and Fiji, Mania Pamasun, Ubian Kopibi, no one said. We are transport operator. I will say, Umaya Kenya, you know, Dinko. Any view?
3: Yo, as if maybe Sasa, yo, as if Wadama, Nami Bissasa, Sanya Mokas and Watin Timinia, the Ebu Honoma, Womakin Kanya, Deno, and Shadan Kuyi, teacher, a driver for no, and Yabia, Mua, you see, Ebi, they say, be a mobile station to station, now a Honomo, the Woma Fantitimu.
4: Oh, as for driver for one and Gomunia, Omudi, the Nomu Shas, Yachi, Omukana, the Baba Shem, Renz, and Ompe, Nasemba, Nomu Kum, the Cabrosa, Ompe, Yagaria, Tronco, Procedure, Tronco, Contagi, Nemo, the Enfant Fafon, some rooms and the Ghana water, and electricity for Yanom, Nombre Nemo, Omu said, a backup of the one, a driver for crown, the poor crowd, a car would now, one more mastishi, as one would dig carnum, almost anum. Yes, sir. And yes, Adam was in media. I'm going to somewhere and my opportunity. Kakra, I come with you. Ah, Minya Ba, why not? Drama for the chair and war. If you motor for so count. So I'm saying, I'm ready to be. You say, I'm ready to be. I say, motor for class. So I'm going to be from transport to you. Now I'm motor. I'm going to be to say yellow and black. Now I'm going to be a commercial motorcycle riders lunch. Now I'm going to be a camera. I'm going to be electronic notice of violation.

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He's my own daddy. 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Oh, me. Mr. Samson K.O. Anan. And I am Papa Bevdi. So happy birthday to you, daddy. Nyami Shao. Nyami Shao. 30th September, bia. Hey, Shada Emao. And I pray to God for strength. I pray to God for more wisdom. Nyami Shao, what it is, pa. What the attitude, woman. Papa say, Dave, we are seeing na mama who brassier, and you boo, and Cassandra Penny, Bia Wanyinche, Obia, and Cassantiana da. No wonder saying Yami Kosu Shrawa Bribia. 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And you still look good. You still look strong. Yami Shrawa. 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
1: when it seems very far maybe
0: I'm the world I don't know all my men pong
1: you don't know
0: I'm in the special spectacle so
1: all you got to do is to believe in yourself and put your trust
0: and greetings to Mr. Ben Ada and Mrs. Gina Ada of Sure Safe Pharmacy, Ebuakwa, Japan Sport,
1: don't you ever quit.
0: Home of Quality, okay, medicines, you, Mate.
1: I really close you
0: Mami. 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

0: Kwame Wada Seminkai ELSA 4 Award, the work here in US. It's a Saturday, a basso. Mature students, ideal students, no more awards, no. A basso Saturday, work here in US. Timon Shannon Sopa, your friend David Hammer, Sports is up next. Yami Admai Bishia.
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4: 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Ohiri chicken seasoning. So wo toto. 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
4: Ohiri stew seasoning ne be manage ta.
3: Jollof no.
4: Ohiri jollof seasoning ma no sham ni odaw mu odaw.
3: Fried rice no kra die.
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4: e wo jwa hodo mu at 0407 7805398 and 0244 525908 FDA AG Ekedian Kratui Atum.
5: Daddy, You know how I'm going to be a fashion designer one day?
6: Mm-hmm.
5: And you know how you always say money doesn't fall from the sky?
6: Mm-hmm.
5: And you know how much fashion school costs?
6: Mm-hmm.
5: I don't want you to say you don't have money when the time comes. So I have a plan.
6: Mm-hmm.
5: Ecobank Junior Saver account. You open it for me today. We put small money every month. By the time I'm done with school, the money will be plenty.
6: Mm.
5: Yes. So what do you say? Daddy, I want to hear yes.
7: Yes, yes.
8: 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Ecobank, the Pan-African Bank.
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0: 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Press 0541-943586.
12: Yes, I'm to a rap and PSN. 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

12 minutes past 2, you are trying to good news. Bro, a day after blasters, humiliation, of course, where our cross post stadium, because we didn't come on to say, I define him, but Betsy, MNTV, MFM3, the authorities, so much, football, so let's say, coach it was so. GFS also, so, almost say, yo, my Juma, media mass sporting club, you're winning positive. Now, they're a burning, you know, a outstanding league game. But you know, 3 p.m. over at Ras Sport Stadium. Asante Kotoko, so match day 5, Omo and Karela A. Biano. Alaji Baba Shah Tanase, Chairman Edua Champo, and Waha. Coming out of the historian, and so Waha. Here comes the good news about Ninja and the Talent Link Global Consult. 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Nazareth Montessori Educational Complex. And so our Tafu Okes Junction. Uno Kes Junction in the DNC anymore. And if I want to go M Montessori. Montessori is also added to the day. This is all about how we cry and we're about to bring to some day. And apart from GES, curriculum, I'm going to try to say music, sports, and arts. Omo Eddie, send him DNA Ebema Obano. Omo music room, musical instrument. By huge astroturf. Sansona computer laboratory, library. Sansona Montessori room, two dining halls. Boarding house facilities, super BM Oba. And it's super NBO. Conference center. Boy. We're gonna be a year, Domo Barobet, me a kojona, the year, Jumadi, come on. And we'll crumb. Out of focus, Josh in there. Ewo Krumpa. Come be a may program upon Bia Binaka Kobia episode Kobia. 0242-251862. 0242-251862. 0546-944-746. 0546-944-746. Nazareth Montessori Educational Complex. 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Sir, in chance of the crew dance, you know, I here from Just Sky. I feel open steel trusses. And then you had the good dance on sweat chum. Yeah, I could fall from my old dad, I could giri giri. Davy. Jacobus Steel Trusses, Papa. We are watching roofing sheet, Papa. From Jessica. Omo DS51D, DS53D. Afiaba, governor is the governor long spine. Nimiruniani, a self lock. Governor is governor my BR sheet. Governor is a losing sheet. Euro Tars and a fish shingles. Aguna Jamase Mampon Road. Aho and Aubuhu. Jessica. Ah, Senior King Jesus Junction. Head office number 0595992467. 0595992467. 0595669618. Roof it once, roof it right. Hey, Just Sky. Roofing system near come for the amount. Let us foam. Or see your partner for life. Or bravo mo young corner. Into here come for my mattress Ben Adas with ye. Nano amount for we as I said the amount for a top of the air rubber. A massa do been to a banana. Once now when I'm here, I'm going to be so. And I drop one for da EGS, no. 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

0: of departments, agencies, NHA, Ewo, Nasia, Ewo, Nkrani. 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
1: I got a call from my regional minister yesterday in the night. Oh, he's starting a program of going around all the districts to organize town hall meetings. I said, look, this is the kind of things that we should be encouraging. But we even want to go a step further, and we've already organized resources, and we're supporting regional broadcasting FM stations and insisting that all assembly meetings must be aired live on the local FM station. What's the best way of ensuring transparency and accountability? Every assembly meeting, and I keep repeating, I've spoken to the dean of the MMDC. You were there at the meeting. Every assembly meeting, I'm coming out with regulations and directives that every assembly meeting must be aired live on the local FM stations, because assemblies are local legislative bodies. Their proceedings must be as transparent and open to the localities the same way that the proceedings of the National Assembly, which is the national parliament, is. I got a call from my regional minister yesterday in the night. Oh, he's starting a program of going around all the districts to organize town hall meetings. I said, look, this is the kind of things that the regional minister yesterday in the night. Oh, he's starting a program of going around all the districts to organize town hall meetings. I said, look, this is the kind of things that we should be encouraging. But we even want to go a step further, and we've already.
0: We are so far was sharing Kronkitua Mpuntu Nafi Ahensem Eso Honorable Mahama Ayaragana Yetini Nkano.
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Mami Mobi Aquaba, Faso Bebre, live on Hello 101.5. Bijilis will be a huye. Asani ami huye isana, mi nimsa osu wahua di mbutu butu butu. Hene wukwo, midweek nani ye. Mibancho baby, I will be a messiah, so be joining me live on Hello 101.5. And we are radio, super Facebook and Hello 101.5. Uko YouTube, Zuasa, baby, I'm going to join you in a free nafe. Yet, what you may be in a summer culture, we have 5 money in Adio Mako Fier. And my man who's a one in the Francis Focano, Wabo Befo.

aka the bone shaker. Sandra wants him in Kaja, you make key times at Blasters and Funkunim Diemra. Yeah, they are Blasters, Aquaya Yang. Timitra, your chrome would you 4-2. Hey, I ask some more. Minim Sandra, you know, my dream, you know, who be a kama. By Enfano, she wants that. And that member sank here, Becca. Emra. Enka, police warrior, Emiatias, yes, Emrano. Ebeshasia Edia Juma from the 2nd of October, na 1st of October. Aha. But and they Wama saw the report for Fraba, press statement for Fraba said. Wama to Edia Kwako Shet. 1st of November. Na min kwama junmudia me king kai na ise ayemi se. Answer was education no comma amount for acting yo maybe I see yan sanity. Se education ni mwani ya one may try some in sabeka. And paying four finger near the anomaly a cassa. And I'm in your macassa, no much church, and running be more my driver for the baby. A church and somewhere one more. What would you want to tell, especially baby? No parking honor. No parking honor. Driver for the city, yet you are my dad for no parking. Nanon woman, yes, yet no more here in Chilebu. But then, Chebia, we are coming live. And your live crowd of Facebook, what are that? And you bet me the Ujana Shasia, Edia Tutumuaha. But me show so here phone, Papa Ayusua. Samsung are releasing phones, Biaba Market, anymore. Maza, ni Yusua, de ye. Samsung Galaxy A07S. And a Galaxy A08. And you're the most affordable of Samsung ever. And as somehow a near my bebre. Ninyin also it comes with a camera 50 MP camera that captures. Says a bit me a capture me be a camera to send ya Ujina Hoya. L8 in India and no cradia. And what big 6000 mAh battery. Says a battery in a muda. What you ask here? Yama 6 years. Of security and software update. 6 years. What you are here? Ningina answer. What are our phones? Me and you are my patch. Samsung for now. 24 month warranty. As a within 1 year, and the other save you are betting me the other. Now, AO7S, you know. I know a chassis here free. 1,769 Ghana cedis. And a AO8, you know, and also a 1,999 Ghana cedis. Who bet me a chian installment? I into the Kobebia Samsung store, Ewobia, Okwa, Osi Upe AO series, Nibi.

Ma ese phone ye ye dia wo se ye ntina ma ntimi nko hye mu won kra ho ne ye ni ye nko ma but ni nyina no se so emra na ye di ban driver for mu nyina ma ti di mu amu drive mu amu car ni mu amu drive commercial cars nyina se ma ti di samra na na Ghana police chese and they are one of the paper bab on tin set. One more casenka and shasia watching that. That means, and shasia 1st of October. Nazo, MTTD force it one more reschedule. Full implementation of the automated traffic law enforcement program. Enka, after any ababe, you need to enforce the traffic law. No? Traffic Tech GH. And so, we've been to Oma Chianko the 1st of November 2026, Mitch. November, yeah, D and Nimia, a die, D kind. Wamusi, Wamudi, I send me back to Hono. I'm on for the consent.

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